Thank you, folks. Thanks for being such a great audience on our, I guess what may well be our last chance here on the Jamboree. We've really enjoyed ourselves. We will be back out there in the lobby, of course, after the show. And in fact, we'll give away some of the Trailblazers goods to whoever can, first couple people that can recognize Tim O'Brien in one of those old photographs in the lobby. We're going to do one thing right now for our last song, which is call out some of the members of the other bands that have been on the show earlier, and we're going to just all play one last tune together. Thanks again. I do want to also thank our road manager, sound man Frank Edmondson, for doing such a fine job for us. And here we go. Is everybody ready? Come on out here. Please welcome all the assorted musicians from other bands who were out here earlier in the show. We're all going to get one giant, huge, enormous, colossal Sally Gooden rolling down the road here. All right. You ready? Sally Gooden? The key of A, everybody in the same key? That's a good idea to start with.

Beaver, Dark Hollow Bluegrass Band, Shark Trick Bud Picker, Charlotte Freeman, and special guest, Hot Rod. Production manager for Jamboree USA is Jim Taylor. Music director, Roger Horn. Stage manager, Monty Blake. 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
1: WWOV. With SRN News, I'm Rich Thomason in Washington. Former National Security Advisor John Bolton is pleading guilty to illegally retaining classified information. Bolton, pleading guilty to a single count, his plea deal with federal prosecutors could help him to avoid prison time. The world is rushing to aid Venezuela. Crews continue searching for earthquake survivors in the debris. Secretary of State Rubio says the U.S. is involved in the relief and recovery.
2: We are already deploying search and rescue teams from Fairfax County, Virginia, and Los Angeles. There'll be some others we'll add. That's the most immediate need right now is search and rescue efforts. They have a bunch of collapsed buildings, and so they'll need a lot of help in terms of digging through that. The airport there is badly damaged, so we'll have to rely on the Department of War to deploy assets there.
1: The death toll, 589 at least. Several thousand people injured, thousands more unaccounted for. The Strait is open. The words of President Trump referring to the Strait of Hormuz, where Iran has sent a drone after a cargo ship. The same time, the chief U.N. nuclear inspector, Rafael Grossi, says his people are trying to arrange an inspection regimen with Tehran.
3: We have barely initiated conversations with Iran so as to determine what are the modalities. And by modalities, we refer to frequency, places to be visited, and so on.
1: Little progress so far, according to Grossi. A Supreme Court ruling on birthright citizenship could be just around the corner. The High Court will be issuing more of its rulings on Monday. On Wall Street this hour, stocks modestly lower. The Dow is down about 34 points. The NASDAQ Composite Index off 63, and the S&P trading 3 points lower. This is SRN News.
4: If country and bluegrass were whipped up in a kitchen by five-star chefs, we know that the secret recipe is very simple. A little bit of this, a little bit of that. Bake at 101.1 FMs until burnt to a fine crisp.
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I was on leave at the time, just ducking the fog, nosing around like a hungry dog in that crazy place called Washington, D.C. I saw a crowd of people on the White House lawn, all carrying signs about Vietnam. So I went over to see what was going on. That's a strange looking bunch. But then I never could understand some people. Well, a fella came to me with a list in his hand. He said, "We're gathering names to send a telegram of sympathy." Then he handed me a pen. I said, "I reckon this is going to the kids and the wives, my friends over there who'd given their lives." And he said, "Uh-uh, buddy, this is going to Ho Chi Minh." I said, "Ho Chi who?" He said, "Ho Chi Minh, people's leader, North Vietnam." Well, I wasn't real sure I was hearing him right. I thought I better move before I got in a fight, because my ears were hurting and my pulse started hitting a lick. Then I thought about another telegram that I just read, telling my buddy's wife that her husband was dead. It wasn't too long till I was feeling downright sick. Another held a sign that said, "We won't fight." I thought to myself, "Oh, ain't that right? You'd rather let a soldier die instead." I said, "It's a shame that every man who ever died there in that far-off land was dying so that you wouldn't have to wake up dead." Of course, he looked at me like I was kind of crazy. Just another warmonger. Well, I left that place and I went downtown. Hit the first bar that I found. Cool myself off. Pacify my brain. You see, I was on orders to Vietnam. Little old place just north of Saigon. I had about an hour to catch myself a plane. So all I mean to say is, I don't like dying either. But man, I ain't gonna crawl.

0: This is folk singer Michael Jonathan. You know, Wood Songs is a live audience broadcast celebrating the music of America's front porch. 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

0: 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I'm proud to have Knee Deep in Bluegrass here in Wheeling.
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1: With SRN News, I'm John Scott. The U.S. struck Iran in response to a drone attack. It happened a day earlier on a cargo ship in the Strait of Hormuz. It's the most significant test yet to an interim understanding reached a week ago by the two countries to begin working to end their months-long war and reopen the vital waterway. Search and rescue efforts took place across Venezuela as humanitarian and aid began to arrive following the powerful twin earthquakes that killed at least 920 people, injured thousands, and left many more missing. SRN News and our parent company, Salem Media, are partnering with Christian nonprofit Food for the Poor to rush emergency aid to victims of this tragedy. Listeners wanting to help can find an online banner at the top of our website at srnnews.com. Another tariff threat from the White House.
2: President Trump is threatening a 100% tariff on imports from any country that imposes a tax on digital services provided by U.S. companies. The president took aim at European countries, he said, are discussing implementation of taxes on American companies. He wrote, "Please let this statement serve to represent that any country that imposes such a tax will immediately be met with a 100% tariff on any and all goods sent to the United States." Bob Agner reporting.
1: AI drags down the market.
3: Major indexes closed mostly lower on Wall Street. The S&P 500 ended nearly flat Friday with a loss of less than a tenth of a percent. The Dow slipped 44 points. That's about a tenth of a percent. The NASDAQ composite fell 0.2%. Big drops for Micron Technology and other AI-related companies offset gains in other sectors like healthcare. Micron sank 6.7%. The chip company's stock has roughly quadrupled so far this year. Companies with big fuel bills got some help as oil prices fell back to where they were before the war with Iran.
4: If country and bluegrass were whipped up in a kitchen by five-star chefs, we know that the secret recipe is very simple. A little bit of this, a little bit of that. Bake at 101.1 FMs until burnt to a fine crisp.
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0: This is folk singer Michael Jonathan. You know, Wood Songs is a live audience broadcast celebrating the music of America's front porch. 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

0: 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I'm proud to have Knee Deep in Bluegrass here in Wheeling.
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The most famous of all the voodoo queens that ever existed is Marie Laveau down in Louisiana. There's a lot of weird, ungodly tales about Marie. She's supposed to have a lot of magic potions and

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1: With SRN News, I'm John Scott. The U.S. struck Iran in response to a drone attack that happened a day earlier on a cargo ship in the Strait of Hormuz. It's the most significant test yet to an interim understanding reached a week ago by the two countries to begin working to end their months-long war and reopen the vital waterway. Search and rescue efforts took place across Venezuela as humanitarian and aid began to arrive following the powerful twin earthquakes that killed at least 920 people, injured thousands, and left many more missing. SRN News and our parent company, Salem Media, are partnering with Christian nonprofit Food for the Poor to rush emergency aid to victims of this tragedy. Listeners wanting to help can find an online banner at the top of our website at srnnews.com. Another tariff threat from the White House.
2: President Trump is threatening a 100% tariff on imports from any country that imposes a tax on digital services provided by U.S. companies. The president took aim at European countries, he said, are discussing implementation of taxes on American companies. He wrote, "Please let this statement serve to represent that any country that imposes such a tax will immediately be met with a 100% tariff on any and all goods sent to the United States." Bob Agner reporting.
1: AI drags down the market.
3: Major indexes closed mostly lower on Wall Street. The S&P 500 ended nearly flat Friday with a loss of less than a tenth of a percent. The Dow slipped 44 points. That's about a tenth of a percent. The NASDAQ composite fell 0.2%. Big drops for Micron Technology and other AI-related companies offset gains in other sectors like healthcare. Micron sank 6.7%. The chip company's stock has roughly quadrupled so far this year. Companies with big fuel bills got some help as oil prices fell back to where they were before the war with Iran.
4: If country and bluegrass were whipped up in a kitchen by five-star chefs, we know that the secret recipe is very simple. A little bit of this, a little bit of that. Bake at 101.1 FMs until burnt to a fine crisp.
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0: 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You know, Wood Songs is a live audience broadcast celebrating the music of America's front porch. 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

0: 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I'm proud to have Knee Deep in Bluegrass here in Wheeling.
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1: With SRN News, I'm John Scott. The U.S. struck Iran in response to a drone attack that happened a day earlier on a cargo ship in the Strait of Hormuz. It's the most significant test yet to an interim understanding reached a week ago by the two countries to begin working to end their months-long war and reopen the vital waterway. Search and rescue efforts took place across Venezuela as humanitarian and aid began to arrive following the powerful twin earthquakes that killed at least 920 people, injured thousands, and left many more missing. SRN News and our parent company, Salem Media, are partnering with Christian nonprofit Food for the Poor to rush emergency aid to victims of this tragedy. Listeners wanting to help can find an online banner at the top of our website at srnnews.com. Another tariff threat from the White House.
2: President Trump is threatening a 100% tariff on imports from any country that imposes a tax on digital services provided by U.S. companies. The president took aim at European countries, he said, are discussing implementation of taxes on American companies. He wrote, "Please let this statement serve to represent that any country that imposes such a tax will immediately be met with a 100% tariff on any and all goods sent to the United States." Bob Agner reporting.
1: AI drags down the market.
3: Major indexes closed mostly lower on Wall Street. The S&P 500 ended nearly flat Friday with a loss of less than a tenth of a percent. The Dow slipped 44 points. That's about a tenth of a percent. The NASDAQ composite fell 0.2%. Big drops for Micron Technology and other AI-related companies offset gains in other sectors like healthcare. Micron sank 6.7%. The chip company's stock has roughly quadrupled so far this year. Companies with big fuel bills got some help as oil prices fell back to where they were before the war with Iran.
4: If country and bluegrass were whipped up in a kitchen by five-star chefs, we know that the secret recipe is very simple. A little bit of this, a little bit of that. Bake at 101.1 FMs until burnt to a fine crisp.
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0: This is folk singer Michael Jonathan. You know, Wood Songs is a live audience broadcast celebrating the music of America's front porch. 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So from my front porch in Kentucky to yours in West Virginia, prepare to be inspired every Sunday at 2 p.m. right here on WWOV in Wheeling. 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

0: 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I'm proud to have Knee Deep in Bluegrass here in Wheeling.
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1: With SRN News, I'm John Scott. The U.S. struck Iran in response to a drone attack that happened a day earlier on a cargo ship in the Strait of Hormuz. It's the most significant test yet to an interim understanding reached a week ago by the two countries to begin working to end their months-long war and reopen the vital waterway. Search and rescue efforts took place across Venezuela as humanitarian and aid began to arrive following the powerful twin earthquakes that killed at least 920 people, injured thousands, and left many more missing. SRN News and our parent company, Salem Media, are partnering with Christian nonprofit Food for the Poor to rush emergency aid to victims of this tragedy. Listeners wanting to help can find an online banner at the top of our website at srnnews.com. Another tariff threat from the White House.
2: President Trump is threatening a 100% tariff on imports from any country that imposes a tax on digital services provided by U.S. companies. The president took aim at European countries, he said, are discussing implementation of taxes on American companies. He wrote, "Please let this statement serve to represent that any country that imposes such a tax will immediately be met with a 100% tariff on any and all goods sent to the United States." Bob Agner reporting.
1: AI drags down the market.
3: Major indexes closed mostly lower on Wall Street. The S&P 500 ended nearly flat Friday with a loss of less than a tenth of a percent. The Dow slipped 44 points. That's about a tenth of a percent. The NASDAQ composite fell 0.2%. Big drops for Micron Technology and other AI-related companies offset gains in other sectors like healthcare. Micron sank 6.7%. The chip company's stock has roughly quadrupled so far this year. Companies with big fuel bills got some help as oil prices fell back to where they were before the war with Iran.
4: If country and bluegrass were whipped up in a kitchen by five-star chefs, we know that the secret recipe is very simple. A little bit of this, a little bit of that. Bake at 101.1 FM until burnt to a fine crisp.
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0: 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I'm proud to have Knee Deep in Bluegrass here in Wheeling.
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This is Ray Stevens, and you're listening to WWOV 101.1 FM, home of the Wheeling Jamboree. And bless your heart.

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1: With SRN News, I'm John Scott. The U.S. struck Iran in response to a drone attack that happened a day earlier on a cargo ship in the Strait of Hormuz. It's the most significant test yet to an interim understanding reached a week ago by the two countries to begin working to end their months-long war and reopen the vital waterway. Search and rescue efforts took place across Venezuela as humanitarian and aid began to arrive following the powerful twin earthquakes that killed at least 920 people, injured thousands, and left many more missing. SRN News and our parent company, Salem Media, are partnering with Christian nonprofit Food for the Poor to rush emergency aid to victims of this tragedy. Listeners wanting to help can find an online banner at the top of our website at srnnews.com. Another tariff threat from the White House.
2: President Trump is threatening a 100% tariff on imports from any country that imposes a tax on digital services provided by U.S. companies. The president took aim at European countries, he said, are discussing implementation of taxes on American companies. He wrote, "Please let this statement serve to represent that any country that imposes such a tax will immediately be met with a 100% tariff on any and all goods sent to the United States." Bob Agner reporting.
1: AI drags down the market.
3: Major indexes closed mostly lower on Wall Street. The S&P 500 ended nearly flat Friday with a loss of less than a tenth of a percent. The Dow slipped 44 points. That's about a tenth of a percent. The NASDAQ composite fell 0.2%. Big drops for Micron Technology and other AI-related companies offset gains in other sectors like healthcare. Micron sank 6.7%. The chip company's stock has roughly quadrupled so far this year. Companies with big fuel bills got some help as oil prices fell back to where they were before the war with Iran.
4: If country and bluegrass were whipped up in a kitchen by five-star chefs, we know that the secret recipe is very simple. A little bit of this, a little bit of that. Bake at 101.1 FMs until burnt to a fine crisp.
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0: This is folk singer Michael Jonathan. 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

0: 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This is Cindy Bauckham. I'm proud to have Knee Deep in Bluegrass here in Wheeling.
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Hello, Wheeling! Buddy Ray here. You've got that Wheeling feeling with 101 WWOV, the home of the Wheeling Jamboree.

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1: With SRN News, I'm John Scott. The U.S. struck Iran in response to a drone attack that happened a day earlier on a cargo ship in the Strait of Hormuz. It's the most significant test yet to an interim understanding reached a week ago by the two countries to begin working to end their months-long war and reopen the vital waterway. Search and rescue efforts took place across Venezuela as humanitarian and aid began to arrive following the powerful twin earthquakes that killed at least 920 people, injured thousands, and left many more missing. SRN News and our parent company, Salem Media, are partnering with Christian nonprofit Food for the Poor to rush emergency aid to victims of this tragedy. Listeners wanting to help can find an online banner at the top of our website at srnnews.com. Another tariff threat from the White House.
2: President Trump is threatening a 100% tariff on imports from any country that imposes a tax on digital services provided by U.S. companies. The president took aim at European countries, he said, are discussing implementation of taxes on American companies. He wrote, "Please let this statement serve to represent that any country that imposes such a tax will immediately be met with a 100% tariff on any and all goods sent to the United States." Bob Agner reporting.
1: AI drags down the market.
3: Major indexes closed mostly lower on Wall Street. The S&P 500 ended nearly flat Friday with a loss of less than a tenth of a percent. The Dow slipped 44 points. That's about a tenth of a percent. The NASDAQ composite fell 0.2%. Big drops for Micron Technology and other AI-related companies offset gains in other sectors like healthcare. Micron sank 6.7%. The chip company's stock has roughly quadrupled so far this year. Companies with big fuel bills got some help as oil prices fell back to where they were before the war with Iran.
4: If country and bluegrass were whipped up in a kitchen by five-star chefs, we know that the secret recipe is very simple. A little bit of this, a little bit of that. Bake at 101.1 FMs until burnt to a fine crisp.
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I'm waiting and I'm listening. 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

0: 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I'm proud to have Knee Deep in Bluegrass here in Wheeling.
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1: With SR News, I'm John Scott. The U.S. struck Iran in response to a drone attack that happened a day earlier on a cargo ship in the Strait of Hormuz. It's the most significant test yet to an interim understanding reached a week ago by the two countries to begin working to end their months-long war and reopen the vital waterway. Search and rescue efforts took place across Venezuela as humanitarian and aid began to arrive following the powerful twin earthquakes that killed at least 920 people, injured thousands, and left many more missing. SRN News and our parent company, Salem Media, are partnering with Christian nonprofit Food for the Poor to rush emergency aid to victims of this tragedy. Listeners wanting to help can find an online banner at the top of our website at srnnews.com. Another tariff threat from the White House.
2: President Trump is threatening a 100% tariff on imports from any country that imposes a tax on digital services provided by U.S. companies. The president took aim at European countries, he said, are discussing implementation of taxes on American companies. He wrote, "Please let this statement serve to represent that any country that imposes such a tax will immediately be met with a 100% tariff on any and all goods sent to the United States." Bob Agner reporting.
1: AI drags down the market.
3: Major indexes closed mostly lower on Wall Street. The S&P 500 ended nearly flat Friday with a loss of less than a tenth of a percent. The Dow slipped 44 points. That's about a tenth of a percent. The NASDAQ composite fell 0.2%. Big drops for Micron Technology and other AI-related companies offset gains in other sectors like healthcare. Micron sank 6.7%. The chip company's stock has roughly quadrupled so far this year. Companies with big fuel bills got some help as oil prices fell back to where they were before the war with Iran.
4: If country and bluegrass were whipped up in a kitchen by five-star chefs, we know that the secret recipe is very simple. A little bit of this, a little bit of that. Bake at 101.1 FM until burnt to a fine crisp.
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0: 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I'm proud to have Knee Deep in Bluegrass here in Wheeling.
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1: With SRN News, I'm Ron Taylor. President Trump blames Iran for drone strikes on a ship. The Strait of Hormuz and calls it a foolish violation of the ceasefire agreement. As a result of this, U.S. Central Command said the military struck missile and drone locations and coastal radar sites in Iran. Venezuelans hope online posts will bring news of missing people after devastating earthquakes.
2: A father holds the hand of his daughter, dressed as a fairy. A 24-year-old man in a pilot uniform stares proudly at the camera. A family embraces on a soccer field. They're among the images posted by relatives within Venezuela and abroad, desperately searching for their missed ones following two powerful back-to-back earthquakes this week. With communication patchy, social media and online registries have become a crucial tool for many Venezuelans seeking information and resources beyond sparse government statistics. I'm Charles Teledesma.
1: The death toll stands at 920. 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Former Trump administration National Security Advisor John Bolton pleaded guilty to illegally retaining classified information, sealing a deal that could allow him to avoid a prison term.
3: He also knew the damage to national security that could be caused by mishandling that sensitive information. Nevertheless, as Mr. Bolton just admitted, he put our national security at grave risk in violation of the law.
1: That's U.S. Attorney Kelly Hayes. Bolton pleaded guilty to a single count of illegally retaining national defense information, which carries a maximum sentence of 10 years.
4: If country and bluegrass were whipped up in a kitchen by five-star chefs, we know that the secret recipe is very simple. A little bit of this, a little bit of that. Bake at 101.1 FMs until burnt to a fine crisp.
5: Oh, Lord, help us all.
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0: This is folk singer Michael Jonathan. 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

We're looking for a red pinto, me and old CB. There goes Circle City Peddler. Boy, he's getting fat. He makes his turn at Derby Town.

0: 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This is Cindy Bauckham. I'm proud to have Knee Deep in Bluegrass here in Wheeling.
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1: I started playing on a show called Wheeling Jamboree. In my hometown, the Jamboree is really very, very important. It's such a huge part of the culture of the Ohio Valley.
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1: With SRN News, I'm Ron Taylor. President Trump blames Iran for drone strikes on a ship. The Strait of Hormuz, and calls it a foolish violation of the ceasefire agreement. As a result of this, U.S. Central Command said the military struck missile and drone locations and coastal radar sites in Iran. Venezuelans hope online posts will bring news of missing people after devastating earthquakes.
2: A father holds the hand of his daughter, dressed as a fairy. A 24-year-old man in a pilot uniform stares proudly at the camera. A family embraces on a soccer field. They're among the images posted by relatives within Venezuela and abroad, desperately searching for their missed ones following two powerful back-to-back earthquakes this week. With communication patchy, social media and online registries have become a crucial tool for many Venezuelans seeking information and resources beyond sparse government statistics. I'm Charles de Ledesma.
1: The death toll stands at 920. 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Former Trump administration National Security Advisor John Bolton pleaded guilty to illegally retaining classified information, sealing a deal that could allow him to avoid a prison term.
3: He also knew the damage to national security that could be caused by mishandling that sensitive information. Nevertheless, as Mr. Bolton just admitted, he put our national security at grave risk in violation of the law.
1: That's U.S. Attorney Kelly Hayes. Bolton pleaded guilty to a single count of illegally retaining national defense information, which carries a maximum sentence of 10 years.
4: If country and bluegrass were whipped up in a kitchen by five-star chefs, we know that the secret recipe is very simple. A little bit of this, a little bit of that. Bake at 101.1 FMs until burnt to a fine crisp.
5: Oh, Lord, help us all.
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Lucky Shoe Shine Rag, and he held it tight. He stopped once to wipe the sweat away. I said, you mighty little boy to be a-working that way. He said, I like it, with a big wide grin. Kept on a-popping, and he said again, get rhythm.

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I'm a little bit serious about this one. I like this number, and I like to do it on all of my shows, and I'll tell you the reason why. For one, it's a good song, and for a couple of three reasons, it reminds me of what I don't ever want to go back.

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1: Don't miss Knee Deep in Bluegrass, Saturday nights at 10 p.m., right after the world-famous Wheeling Jamboree.

across spacious skies, for amber waves of rain, for purple mountains, majesty above the fruited plains. America, America, God shed his grace on thee and crown thy good with brotherhood of sea to shine the sun.

0: With SRN News, I'm Ron Taylor. President Trump blames Iran for drone strikes on a ship. The Strait of Hormuz and calls it a foolish violation of the ceasefire agreement. As a result of this, U.S. Central Command said the military struck missile and drone locations and coastal radar sites in Iran. Venezuelans hope online posts will bring news of missing people after devastating earthquakes.
1: A father holds the hand of his daughter, dressed as a fairy. A 24-year-old man in a pilot uniform stares proudly at the camera. A family embraces on a soccer field. They're among the images posted by relatives within Venezuela and abroad, desperately searching for their missed ones following two powerful back-to-back earthquakes this week. With communication patchy, social media and online registries have become a crucial tool for many Venezuelans seeking information and resources beyond sparse government statistics. I'm Charles Teledesma.
0: The death toll stands at 920. 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Former Trump administration National Security Advisor John Bolton pleaded guilty to illegally retaining classified information, sealing a deal that could allow him to avoid a prison term.
2: He also knew the damage to national security that could be caused by mishandling that sensitive information. Nevertheless, as Mr. Bolton just admitted, he put our national security at grave risk in violation of the law.
0: That's U.S. Attorney Kelly Hayes. Bolton pleaded guilty to a single count of illegally retaining national defense information, which carries a maximum sentence of 10 years.

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We pulled into a little truck stop just outside of town. Pretty soon the waitress came around. She said, my name is Betty, and I'd know you anywhere. I'd like to have a minute of your time if you don't care. Would you sing a song about me and the waitresses you've met?

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All I can do is tell it like it is. There's a million waitresses all up and down the line. I've seen some that were laughing, and I've seen some that were crying. I've left some that were happy, and I've left some that were blue. If your waitress hears a

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That's what you're saying, Betty, but if you can't

0: This is folk singer Michael Jonathan. You know, Wood Songs is a live audience broadcast celebrating the music of America's front porch. 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

0: 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I'm proud to have Knee Deep in Bluegrass here in Wheeling.
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0: 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Thank you.
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2: With SRN News, I'm Ron Taylor. President Trump blames Iran for drone strikes on a ship, the Strait of Hormuz, and calls it a foolish violation of the ceasefire agreement. As a result of this, U.S. Central Command said the military struck missile and drone locations and coastal radar sites in Iran. Venezuelans hope online posts will bring news of missing people after devastating earthquakes.
3: A father holds the hand of his daughter, dressed as a fairy. A 24-year-old man in a pilot uniform stares proudly at the camera. A family embraces on a soccer field. They're among the images posted by relatives within Venezuela and abroad, desperately searching for their missed ones following two powerful back-to-back earthquakes this week. With communication patchy, social media and online registries have become a crucial tool for many Venezuelans seeking information and resources beyond sparse government statistics. I'm Charles de Ledesma.
2: The death toll stands at 920. 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Former Trump administration National Security Advisor John Bolton pleaded guilty to illegally retaining classified information, sealing a deal that could allow him to avoid a prison term.
4: He also knew the damage to national security that could be caused by mishandling that sensitive information. Nevertheless, as Mr. Bolton just admitted, he put our national security at grave risk in violation of the law.
2: That's U.S. Attorney Kelly Hayes. Bolton pleaded guilty to a single count of illegally retaining national defense information, which carries a maximum sentence of 10 years.
5: If country and bluegrass were whipped up in a kitchen by five-star chefs, we know that the secret recipe is very simple. A little bit of this, a little bit of that. Bake at 101.1 FMs until burnt to a fine crisp.
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0: This is folk singer Michael Jonathan. 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

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Yeah, just drop in, I have a cup of coffee, friend. Hey, yodel for me one more time before it goes late.

0: 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I'm proud to have Knee Deep in Bluegrass here in Wheeling.
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I'm Ronnie McDowell, and you are listening to WWOVFM, Wheeling, West Virginia, the radio home of the Wheeling Jamboree.

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1: With SRN News, I'm Ron Taylor. President Trump blames Iran for drone strikes on a ship, the Strait of Hormuz, and calls it a foolish violation of the ceasefire agreement. As a result of this, U.S. Central Command said the military struck missile and drone locations and coastal radar sites in Iran. Venezuelans hope online posts will bring news of missing people after devastating earthquakes.
2: A father holds the hand of his daughter, dressed as a fairy. A 24-year-old man in a pilot uniform stares proudly at the camera. A family embraces on a soccer field. They're among the images posted by relatives within Venezuela and abroad, desperately searching for their missed ones following two powerful back-to-back earthquakes this week. With communication patchy, social media and online registries have become a crucial tool for many Venezuelans seeking information and resources beyond sparse government statistics. I'm Charles de Ledesma.
1: The death toll stands at 920. 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Former Trump administration National Security Advisor John Bolton pleaded guilty to illegally retaining classified information, sealing a deal that could allow him to avoid a prison term.
3: He also knew the damage to national security that could be caused by mishandling that sensitive information. Nevertheless, as Mr. Bolton just admitted, he put our national security at grave risk in violation of the law.
1: That's U.S. Attorney Kelly Hayes. Bolton pleaded guilty to a single count of illegally retaining national defense information, which carries a maximum sentence of 10 years.
4: If country and bluegrass were whipped up in a kitchen by five-star chefs, we know that the secret recipe is very simple. A little bit of this, a little bit of that. Bake at 101.1 FMs until burnt to a fine crisp.
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0: 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I'm proud to have Knee Deep in Bluegrass here in Wheeling.
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0: With SRN News, I'm Bob Agnew in Washington. Iran has launched a drone assault targeting Bahrain at a ship in the Strait of Hormuz. Separately came under attack. It was likely Tehran's response to overnight strikes by the U.S. Those attacks across the Persian Gulf show the danger of the Iran war spinning out of control once again, even after Iran and the U.S. reached an interim deal to try and reach a final accord. They have a couple of months to hammer out those details. Meanwhile, some good news about the war between Israel and Lebanon. That's because the Hezbollah terrorists are really causing all the trouble by continuing to launch their terrorist attacks from southern Lebanon. But this new agreement should put an end to the fighting between the two countries. Nada Hornada is Lebanon's ambassador to the United States.
1: The trilateral framework we signed today is the first step on the road to restoring Lebanese sovereignty and territorial integrity, securing a permanent and final cessation of hostilities, enabling our people to go back to their land, and allowing all Lebanese to live in peace, security, and prosperity.
0: The situation has grown more desperate in the search for victims in Venezuela after two powerful earthquakes this week. SRN News and our parent company Salem Media are partnering with Christian nonprofit Food for the Poor to rush emergency aid to the victims of the tragedy. Listeners wanting to help can find an online banner at the top of our website at srnnews.com. The U.S. economy is thriving by one key metric.
2: So far this year, the U.S. has drawn in about $350 billion in net global investment, while China is seeing capital outflows and growth in Europe and Japan remains sluggish. Conservatives say that's no accident, pointing to strong innovation in areas like AI, powerful U.S. dollar, and a lighter regulatory touch that's fueling business growth and mergers.
0: That's Ken Lorman, and this is...
3: If country and bluegrass were whipped up in a kitchen by five-star chefs, we know that the secret recipe is very simple. A little bit of this, a little bit of that. Bake at 101.1 FMs until burnt to a fine crisp.
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0: This is folk singer Michael Jonathan. 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

0: 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I'm proud to have Knee Deep in Bluegrass here in Wheeling.
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this cabin. It's quiet, and I get a chance to think. I just can't figure things out in that city. The bars are there, and you know how I drink. 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

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George?

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1: With SRN News, I'm Bob Agnew in Washington. Iran has launched a drone assault targeting Bahrain at a ship in the Strait of Hormuz. Separately came under attack. It was likely Tehran's response to overnight strikes by the U.S. Those attacks across the Persian Gulf show the danger of the Iran war spinning out of control once again, even after Iran and the U.S. reached an interim deal to try and reach a final accord. They have a couple of months to hammer out those details. Meanwhile, some good news about the war between Israel and Lebanon. That's because the Hezbollah terrorists are really causing all the trouble by continuing to launch their terrorist attacks from southern Lebanon. But this new agreement should put an end to the fighting between the two countries. Nada Hornadas, Lebanon's ambassador to the United States.
2: The trilateral framework we signed today is the first step on the road to restoring Lebanese sovereignty and territorial integrity, securing a permanent and final cessation of hostilities, enabling our people to go back to their land, and allowing all Lebanese to live in peace, security, and prosperity.
1: The situation has grown more desperate in the search for victims in Venezuela after two powerful earthquakes this week. SRN News and our parent company, Salem Media, are partnering with Christian nonprofit Food for the Poor to rush emergency aid to the victims of the tragedy. Listeners wanting to help can find an online banner at the top of our website at srnnews.com. The U.S. economy is thriving by one key metric.
3: So far this year, the U.S. has drawn in about $350 billion in net global investment, while China is seeing capital outflows and growth in Europe and Japan remains sluggish. Conservatives say that's no accident, pointing to strong innovation in areas like AI, powerful U.S. dollar, and a lighter regulatory touch that's fueling business growth and mergers.
1: That's Ken Lormond, and this is...
4: If country and bluegrass were whipped up in a kitchen by five-star chefs, we know that the secret recipe is very simple. A little bit of this, a little bit of that. Bake at 101.1 FMs until burnt to a fine crisp.
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He must have seen some tough times, but he never talked too much about all that. 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

0: 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I'm proud to have Knee Deep in Bluegrass here in Wheeling.
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1: With SRN News, I'm Bob Agnew in Washington. Iran has launched a drone assault targeting Bahrain at a ship in the Strait of Hormuz. Separately came under attack. It was likely Tehran's response to overnight strikes by the U.S. Those attacks across the Persian Gulf show the danger of the Iran war spinning out of control once again, even after Iran and the U.S. reached an interim deal to try and reach a final accord. They have a couple of months to hammer out those details. Meanwhile, some good news about the war between Israel and Lebanon. That's because the Hezbollah terrorists are really causing all the trouble by continuing to launch their terrorist attacks from southern Lebanon. But this new agreement should put an end to the fighting between the two countries. Nada Hornada is Lebanon's ambassador to the United States.
2: The trilateral framework we signed today is the first step on the road to restoring Lebanese sovereignty and territorial integrity, securing a permanent and final cessation of hostilities, enabling our people to go back to their land, and allowing all Lebanese to live in peace, security, and prosperity.
1: The situation has grown more desperate in the search for victims in Venezuela after two powerful earthquakes this week. SRN News and our parent company Salem Media are partnering with Christian nonprofit Food for the Poor to rush emergency aid to the victims of the tragedy. Listeners wanting to help can find an online banner at the top of our website at srnnews.com. The U.S. economy is thriving by one key metric.
3: So far this year, the U.S. has drawn in about $350 billion in net global investment, while China is seeing capital outflows and growth in Europe and Japan remains sluggish. Conservatives say that's no accident, pointing to strong innovation in areas like AI, powerful U.S. dollar, and a lighter regulatory touch that's fueling business growth and mergers.
1: That's Ken Lorman, and this is...

That is Alicia Nugent, and that's from her album Little Girl on a Big Four Lane. The song is called God Knows What. We heard from the Legends of the Potomac, their 2010 recording, Leaving and Saying Goodbye. Lorraine Jordan, Carolina Road, Traveling the Highway Home, and we started today's Buckeye Bluegrass Hour with Charlie Waller and the Country Gentleman from the album New Look and Sound, and the song was called Where I'm Bound. Thank you so much for tuning in today to the Buckeye Bluegrass Hour. Mike Goro here with you, playing some bluegrass music just like this. This is Tony Rice and the Bluegrass Album Band, Toy Hearts.

recorded back in 1980. That's the off the very first album that this great band did, and the core group, the Bluegrass Album Band, with Tony Rice, J.D. Crow, a whole lot of other good folks. This is Larry Cordell and Lonesome Standard Time.

That is Rhonda Vincent, and that's from her CD, The Storm Still Rages, which was released on the Rounder record label, and one of my all-time favorite recordings of Rhonda. Some great material on that record. Cry of the Whippoorwills, The Grass Any Bluer, Don't Lie, Driving Nails in My Coffin. It's a good CD. If you don't have it, try to find it and get that into your collection. The Osborne brothers did Son of a Sawmill Man, Farm Hands, The Way It Was in 51, and Larry Cordell and Lonesome Standard Time, Murder on Music Row. We'll go on with the bluegrass music now from the Gibson brothers. This is called The

Hello, operator. That's the Country Gazette right there. The Nashville Bluegrass Band did The Ghost of Eli Renfro. Ricky Skaggs doing a song written by Ralph Stanley, Little Maggie. And we also heard from the Special Consensus Bluegrass Band, Connected by a Runway. This next song is from the trio, Dolly, Emmy Lou, and Linda. And this is from their 1987 trio album. Song written by Dolly Parton.

Miss Darla Evans up around Youngstown, Ohio. And song is she recorded with the Northwest Territory Bluegrass Band, Timberline. The third time out, Bluegrass Band did one of their big songs, John and Mary. We also heard from the Grass Daddies, A Man Can't Do Enough. That's about all the time for the Buckeye Bluegrass Hour today. Thank you so much for listening. We'll be back next Saturday at 11 a.m., next Sunday at 9 a.m. Do it all over. It's a Kenny Smith song called Snowshoes.

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1: With SRN News, I'm Bob Agnew in Washington. Iran has launched a drone assault targeting Bahrain at a ship in the Strait of Hormuz. Separately came under attack. It was likely Tehran's response to overnight strikes by the U.S. Those attacks across the Persian Gulf show the danger of the Iran war spinning out of control once again, even after Iran and the U.S. reached an interim deal to try and reach a final accord. They have a couple of months to hammer out those details. Meanwhile, some good news about the war between Israel and Lebanon. That's because the Hezbollah terrorists are really causing all the trouble by continuing to launch their terrorist attacks from southern Lebanon. But this new agreement should put an end to the fighting between the two countries. Nada Hornadas, Lebanon's ambassador to the United States.
2: The trilateral framework we signed today is a first step on the road to restoring Lebanese sovereignty and territorial integrity, securing a permanent and final cessation of hostilities, enabling our people to go back to their land, and allowing all Lebanese to live in peace, security, and prosperity.
1: The situation has grown more desperate in the search for victims in Venezuela after two powerful earthquakes this week. SRN News and our parent company Salem Media are partnering with Christian nonprofit Food for the Poor to rush emergency aid to the victims of the tragedy. 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The U.S. economy is thriving by one key metric.
3: So far this year, the U.S. has drawn in about $350 billion in net global investment, while China is seeing capital outflows and growth in Europe and Japan remains sluggish. Conservatives say that's no accident, pointing to strong innovation in areas like AI, powerful U.S. dollar, and a lighter regulatory touch that's fueling business growth and mergers.
1: That's Ken Lorman, and this is...
4: If country and bluegrass were whipped up in a kitchen by five-star chefs, we know that the secret recipe is very simple. A little bit of this, a little bit of that. 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

0: This is folk singer Michael Jonathan. 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

0: 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I'm proud to have Knee Deep in Bluegrass here in Wheeling.
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He was the funniest guy I'd ever met with his bio talk, and he sounded something like this. Said, I got one of my good cousins, and boy, he liked to get high on that alligator milk, yeah. Said, one time he gets so drunk, he pick up a snake and try to kill a stick with it. In other words, he's under the alcofluence of alcohol. Said, he get arrested so many times for drunk driving. One time he was crossing the street on foot, and the police tried to arrest him for reckless walking and attempt to crawl.

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But old man crawled himself out of that car, staggered himself around, and he take about 4 or 3 steps. 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

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Uncle So Stan said, "I don't know, but I must be late. 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Uncle So Stan said, "Arrows? 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
1: With SRN News, I'm Bob Agnew in Washington. The latest attacks across the Persian Gulf show the potential for Iran to spin the war out of control.
2: Iran launches new attacks, a drone assault targeting Bahrain and against a ship in the Strait of Hormuz, likely Tehran's response to overnight airstrikes by the U.S. Those were in response to an Iranian drone attack Thursday on a ship trying to get out of the strait. This comes as the two countries are trying to reach a final accord to end the conflict following an interim peace deal. Vice President J.D. Vance on social media Friday night saying Iran should just pick up the phone if there are disagreements about the ceasefire agreement, but violence will be met with violence. I'm Julie Walker.
1: The situation has grown more desperate by the hour in Venezuela as people dig through the rubble of collapsed buildings in search of survivors. The country entering its fourth day now after the devastating 1-2 punch of a 7.2 and 7.5 magnitude earthquake. Charles de Ledesma reports that many desperate people are taking their search for loved ones online.
3: With communication patchy, social media and online registries have become a crucial tool for many Venezuelans seeking information and resources beyond sparse government statistics.
1: 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The Israeli ambassador to the U.S., Michael Leder, is calling the new peace deal between Israel and Lebanon
4: real peace, where both countries will live in security, where Israel's and Lebanon's sovereignty will be respected, honored, and protected.
1: And the ceasefire is contingent on a complete cessation of fire by the paramilitary group Hezbollah. This is SRN News.
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1: With SRN News, I'm Bob Agnew in Washington. The latest attacks across the Persian Gulf show the potential for Iran to spin the war out of control.
2: Iran launches new attacks, a drone assault targeting Bahrain and against a ship in the Strait of Hormuz, likely Tehran's response to overnight airstrikes by the U.S. Those were in response to an Iranian drone attack Thursday on a ship trying to get out of the strait. This comes as the two countries are trying to reach a final accord to end the conflict following an interim peace deal. Vice President J.D. Vance on social media Friday night saying Iran should just pick up the phone if there are disagreements about the ceasefire agreement, but violence will be met with violence. I'm Julie Walker.
1: The situation has grown more desperate by the hour in Venezuela as people dig through the rubble of collapsed buildings in search of survivors. The country entering its fourth day now after the devastating 1-2 punch of a 7.2 and 7.5 magnitude earthquake. Charles de Ledesma reports that many desperate people are taking their search for loved ones online.
3: With communication patchy, social media and online registries have become a crucial tool for many Venezuelans seeking information and resources beyond sparse government statistics.
1: 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The Israeli ambassador to the U.S., Michael Lader, is calling the new peace deal between Israel and Lebanon
4: real peace, where both countries will live in security, where Israel's and Lebanon's sovereignty will be respected, honored, and protected.
1: And the ceasefire is contingent on a complete cessation of fire by the paramilitary group Hezbollah. This is SRN News.
5: If country and bluegrass were whipped up in a kitchen by five-star chefs, we know that the secret recipe is very simple. 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

0: Fired every Sunday at 2 p.m. right here on WWOV in Wheeling. 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

I'd like to dedicate this song, ladies and gentlemen, to our old buddy, good buddy, Commander Cody and his lost planet down here. Because my papa said, son, you're going to drive me to drinking if you don't quit driving that hot rod Lincoln.

I'd race when the Fords and the Lincolns were setting the pace. That story's true, and I'm here to say, 'cause I was driving that Model A. It's got a Lincoln motor, and it's really souped up, and that Model A body makes it look like a pup. It's got 12 cylinders in it and uses them all. Got overdrive, it just won't stall. With four barrel carbs and a dual exhaust and a 411 gears, you

busted in Quakertown again. That Route 309 is a mess. Make matters worse, the officer was half my age and half my size, and he said, son. And he continued. So, son, you have the right to maintain the right to present of attorney. Any case they've used against the court of law traveling, assessing you to travel in condition of unit violating section C-7-1-7-6 and 17575 on the highway patrol to have an assessment VDR and a petition you in a way driving a heap like this, son. Could you repeat that, please? He did, word for word. And it was right then and there, friends, right then and there, I made my second mistake of the night. I turned to the fella and I said, listen, Ossifer, and I knew I was in deep trouble. But friends, it was right then and there, right then and there, that I came up with an idea that was going to get me out of this mess. I turned to the fella with a snappy salute. I said, sir, I could not help it. While operating this here vehicle, I was asleep at the wheel.

about the Wheel Ray Benson. I give it to him, figure that square the whole deal. Well, Wilbur. Well, he arrested me, and he put me in jail, and he called my papa to throw my bail. He

0: This is WWOVLP, serving Martins Ferry in the greater Wheeling area.
1: With SRN News, I'm Bob Agnew in Washington. The latest attacks across the Persian Gulf show the potential for Iran to spin the war out of control.
2: Iran launches new attacks, a drone assault targeting Bahrain and against a ship in the Strait of Hormuz, likely Tehran's response to overnight airstrikes by the U.S. Those were in response to an Iranian drone attack Thursday on a ship trying to get out of the strait. This comes as the two countries are trying to reach a final accord to end the conflict following an interim peace deal. Vice President J.D. Vance on social media Friday night saying Iran should just pick up the phone if there are disagreements about the ceasefire agreement, but violence will be met with violence. I'm Julie Walker.
1: The situation has grown more desperate by the hour in Venezuela as people dig through the rubble of collapsed buildings in search of survivors. The country entering its fourth day now after the devastating 1-2 punch of a 7.2 and 7.5 magnitude earthquake. Charles de Ledesma reports that many desperate people are taking their search for loved ones online.
3: With communication patchy, social media and online registries have become a crucial tool for many Venezuelans seeking information and resources beyond sparse government statistics.
1: 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The Israeli ambassador to the U.S., Michael Lehner, is calling the new peace deal between Israel and Lebanon
4: real peace, where both countries will live in security, where Israel's and Lebanon's sovereignty will be respected, honored, and protected.
1: And the ceasefire is contingent on a complete cessation of fire by the paramilitary group Hezbollah. This is SRN News.
5: If country and bluegrass were whipped up in a kitchen by five-star chefs, we know that the secret recipe is very simple. 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

There once was a musical troupe, a pickin' singin' folk group. They sang the mountain ballads and the folk songs of our land. They were long on musical ability, folks thought they would go far, but political incompatibility

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This musical aggregation toured the entire nation, singing traditional ballads and the folk songs of our land. They performed with great virtuosity, and soon they were the rage, but political animosity prevailed.

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0: 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If you plan to start a folk group, don't go mixing politics with the folk songs of our land. Just work on harmony and diction, play your banjo well, and if you have political conviction, keep them to yourself. 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The one on the right's an all-night DJ, and the guy in the rear got drafted.
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0: This is folk singer Michael Jonathan. You know, Wood Songs is a live audience broadcast celebrating the music of America's front porch. 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
1: With SRN News, I'm Bob Agnew in Washington. The latest attacks across the Persian Gulf show the potential for Iran to spin the war out of control.
2: Iran launches new attacks, a drone assault targeting Bahrain and against a ship in the Strait of Hormuz, likely Tehran's response to overnight airstrikes by the U.S. Those were in response to an Iranian drone attack Thursday on a ship trying to get out of the strait. This comes as the two countries are trying to reach a final accord to end the conflict following an interim peace deal. Vice President J.D. Vance on social media Friday night saying Iran should just pick up the phone if there are disagreements about the ceasefire agreement, but violence will be met with violence. I'm Julie Walker.
1: The situation has grown more desperate by the hour in Venezuela as people dig through the rubble of collapsed buildings in search of survivors. The country entering its fourth day now after the devastating 1-2 punch of a 7.2 and 7.5 magnitude earthquake. Charles de Ledesma reports that many desperate people are taking their search for loved ones online.
3: With communication patchy, social media and online registries have become a crucial tool for many Venezuelans seeking information and resources beyond sparse government statistics.
1: 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The Israeli ambassador to the U.S., Michael Lader, is calling the new peace deal between Israel and Lebanon
4: real peace, where both countries will live in security, where Israel's and Lebanon's sovereignty will be respected, honored, and protected.
1: And the ceasefire is contingent on a complete cessation of fire by the paramilitary group Hezbollah. This is SRN News.
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He said, pardon me for being so bold, but you got a cigarette that's already rolled. I gave him one. He lit it in his own good time. The smoke in that pool room hung like fog. When he talked, he sounded like a growling dog. He said, would you care for a dollar on the five and the nine? Now this man was ugly and his eyes were mean. His clothes were dirty, but his hands were clean. He held that stick like a mother holds the hand of a child. Well, I've been known to hustle a few. When the waitress said, is he playing you? And I said, yeah. Bring me brandy, water by. Little Red Parker was away in the back, taking quarters and handling racks. And I told him, Red, come up here. Glue him up tight. That brandy had me feeling warm. I tipped that waitress and I checked her form. And I said, honey, you like a winner? And she just smiled. I played like a man with a broken wrist. I won two and he won six. And I had him set up, so I said, let's play for five. By this time a crowd had gathered around to see this fish and just watch him drown. I told that waitress, more brandy, water by. Then he went out and got a custom cue. He said, it's no offense to you, but I don't play off the wall with nobody but friends. It had gold initials and a leather grip, pearl and silver inlaid tip. He smiled at me and said, why don't we play for 10? Well, I never seen a man that walked who made those balls and table talk. They're speaking English,

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Well, he sacked it up and he walked outside. I strolled out just to watch him ride. There was a blunt and a caddy built like the rest of that car. The boys in the pool room, they had him laughing. I hung it up and just let it pass. Didn't have a thing but my elbows to put on the bar. And the waitress smiled and said, "Water by?" I took the charity and I thanked her twice. And sitting there sipping when suddenly I had me a thought. Unlucky gambler and lucky in love. Guess you know what I was thinking of when

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and the eyes that used to burn for me. 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

0: 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I'm proud to have Knee Deep in Bluegrass here in Wheeling.
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1: With SRN News, I'm Bob Agnew in Washington. The latest attacks across the Persian Gulf show the potential for Iran to spin the war out of control.
2: Iran launches new attacks, a drone assault targeting Bahrain and against a ship in the Strait of Hormuz, likely Tehran's response to overnight airstrikes by the U.S. Those were in response to an Iranian drone attack Thursday on a ship trying to get out of the strait. This comes as the two countries are trying to reach a final accord to end the conflict following an interim peace deal. Vice President J.D. Vance on social media Friday night saying Iran should just pick up the phone if there are disagreements about the ceasefire agreement, but violence will be met with violence. I'm Julie Walker.
1: The situation has grown more desperate by the hour in Venezuela as people dig through the rubble of collapsed buildings in search of survivors. The country entering its fourth day now after the devastating 1-2 punch of a 7.2 and 7.5 magnitude earthquake. Charles de Ledesma reports that many desperate people are taking their search for loved ones online.
3: With communication patchy, social media and online registries have become a crucial tool for many Venezuelans seeking information and resources beyond sparse government statistics.
1: 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The Israeli ambassador to the U.S., Michael Lader, is calling the new peace deal between Israel and Lebanon
4: real peace, where both countries will live in security, where Israel's and Lebanon's sovereignty will be respected, honored, and protected.
1: And the ceasefire is contingent on a complete cessation of fire by the paramilitary group Hezbollah. This is SRN News.
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1: With SRN News, I'm Bob Agnew in Washington. The latest attacks across the Persian Gulf show the potential for Iran to spin the war out of control.
2: Iran launches new attacks, a drone assault targeting Bahrain and against a ship in the Strait of Hormuz, likely Tehran's response to overnight airstrikes by the U.S. Those were in response to an Iranian drone attack Thursday on a ship trying to get out of the strait. This comes as the two countries are trying to reach a final accord to end the conflict following an interim peace deal. Vice President J.D. Vance on social media Friday night saying Iran should just pick up the phone if there are disagreements about the ceasefire agreement, but violence will be met with violence. I'm Julie Walker.
1: The situation has grown more desperate by the hour in Venezuela as people dig through the rubble of collapsed buildings in search of survivors. The country entering its fourth day now after the devastating 1-2 punch of a 7.2 and 7.5 magnitude earthquake. Charles de Ledesma reports that many desperate people are taking their search for loved ones online.
3: With communication patchy, social media and online registries have become a crucial tool for many Venezuelans seeking information and resources beyond sparse government statistics.
1: 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The Israeli ambassador to the U.S., Michael Lader, is calling the new peace deal between Israel and Lebanon
4: real peace, where both countries will live in security, where Israel's and Lebanon's sovereignty will be respected, honored, and protected.
1: And the ceasefire is contingent on a complete cessation of fire by the paramilitary group Hezbollah. This is SRN News.
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Honey, we done built ourselves a mountain that's just too high for us to ever climb. But you keep pushing on just like nothing's going wrong. 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

0: This is folk singer Michael Jonathan. 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
1: Hello, Loretta.
0: Darling, I knew it was you.
1: Loretta, there's something I've just got to tell you.
0: Oh, please, tell me what to do.
1: And I don't really know how to say this, but I want to tell you.

0: don't understand, Loretta. I'm trying to tell you that I...
1: The talk is around that we're through.
0: Yeah, I know. I've heard it too.
1: Oh, darling, tell me what to do.
0: But that's just it. That's what I'm trying to tell you. I

0: I know you know that I never thought it would come to this.
1: You tell me it's over and done.
0: I really thought that I loved you, and you know that.
1: You say that you've had all your fun.
0: And you just got to believe me. I never meant to hurt you.
1: But I can't believe
0: this is the hardest thing that I've ever had to do. And it hurts me
1: as
0: too.
1: As soon as I hang up the phone.
0: Yeah, I'll be gone.
1: As soon as I hang up the phone.
0: Goodbye, Loretta.
2: 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I'm proud to have Knee Deep in Bluegrass here in Wheeling.
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0: Let's give them a hand. Ladies and gentlemen, two people that we have come to call friends down through the years and down that road of life. Ladies and gentlemen, Doc and Chickie Williams.
1: Hi, everybody.
2: Thank you. Thanks so much for being with us.
1: And we're glad you all came out to celebrate with us. Thank you so much.
2: Well, where were we a year ago, Chickie?
1: A year ago?
2: Yeah. Today?
1: I don't know.
2: October 8th.
1: You mean 50 years ago?
2: Well, 50 years ago. I said one year ago?
1: I don't know where I was a year ago.
2: Okay, I'm slipping.
1: You're getting senile, yeah, Doc.
2: 50 years ago, we actually didn't get married on October 8th. That's when we decided to get married. And it kind of shook me up when she said, well, we're going to have to get married tomorrow. We don't get married at all. So he took off for Cumberland, Maryland. And they had put in a new law there. You couldn't get married in a hurry there. Now, this was not a shotgun wedding, I understand.
1: Yes, it was.
2: Okay. So they said, well, you go to Winchester, Virginia, and get married over there real quick. That's where we went, in the Methodist Church. That's where it happened, October 9th, tomorrow, actually. And then I had to get back to Wheeling, West Virginia, to do the first radio program for Cocoa Wheats, a Little Crow Milling Company, at 3:30. I drove that doggone Super Buick 103 miles an hour in one place, coming back from Winchester, so I could get here. I got here at 3:05, the first program of the year. Man, I'm telling you, I was sweating. Don't do that to me again.
1: Which only goes to show that you thought more of that program than you did of me.
2: No.
1: Yeah.
2: Well, I could tell long stories, but we haven't got time. We've got a lot of territory to cover. You're not going to see a show like this in years to come. They are not being done today. They're just not. We're highly commercial today. Nobody has time to do this kind of a show anymore. So let's get this show on the road.
1: We're just going to have fun.
2: That's correct. Wait till you see these great people we got with us. All right, Kiva.

0: about you?
1: Oh, it's me. Okay. Though the years have come and gone, you are still as dear to me as when I claim you on our wedding day. Your voice is still as soft, and your lovely face is sweet, and when I wake

0: Thank you.
1: Hey, Chickie. I want to sing a love song to you.
0: You really? Mind?
1: Yeah, since our anniversary.
0: After 50 years. Boy, it's something.
1: This was written by Ray Couture. That's pronounced right, Irene Couture. That's his wife. Let's do this. Let me tell you a story that happened to me.

0: beautiful, isn't it? Yeah, you wrote a masterpiece there, Ray. I've been using that. Oh, great.
1: He just might get shot.
0: Yeah.
1: It was you.
2: You know, Doc, I just received a letter here, and look who it's from here. It says, the White House, Washington, D.C.
0: How about that?
2: How about that? And ladies and gentlemen, I've got to read you this. If I may. We are delighted to join in wishing you a happy anniversary. May the memories you share and the love you celebrate together fill your hearts with happiness today and always. Congratulations and God bless you, George Bush and Barbara Bush.
0: Isn't that nice?
2: Doc, something to cherish forever.
0: Thank you. I understand that came about because of a fan who thought enough to write the president and Barbara, and that's their response.
1: Mr.
0: Thanks.
1: Fred Sines, huh?
0: Yeah, Mr. Fred Sines from up in Maine, New York. Okay. Chickie.
3: Yeah.
0: Maybelle Seeger's beautiful song here. You didn't learn it with me. I wanted you to learn it. I'm going to sing it. This is a real love song. Now, this is real love.

Thank you. I really mean that seriously now. Okay. That song has haunted me for 30 years, ever since Maybelle Seeger was in the audience, used to be here on the Jamboree. She wrote it, and I heard that song, and it never left me. I kept thinking about it all the time. Any accountants in the house? People who take care of income taxes, stuff like that? Holy cow, we're a smart outfit. See, no accountants? We're all working people. Okay. All right.

0: died, Lord, Lord. He laid down his pencil and he died. Real soft, fellas. Well, they buried poor Henry in the graveyard with his trusty pencil and his pad. When the checks don't clear, they always shed a tear for the last human being who could add, Lord, Lord, the last human being who could add.
1: All right, thank you.
0: Henry, they come. All right. Who's next there, Chickie? Oh, right. We got a fiddle player? Yeah, Roy Scott, Fred Johnson. Let's make welcome. Roy Scott, is he gone? Oh, here he is. Okay, come on, Roy. Roy Scott and Fred Johnson, two members of our band that many times out on the road. Okay. Yeah, well, get yourself fired up here. Whenever you're all ready, well, I'll take off. Well, the band's back there, okay? Okay.

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They'll both be back later. And

0: have Silver Bell.
1: That's right. Silver Bell. Marion Martin. Well, by golly, you're doing good, seeing as your mind is your gallbladder. It's the way it gets when you get older. You lose parts. Oh, well. Marion, you still got that sense of humor.
0: Maybe I could lose weight if I lose my gallbladder, Marion.
1: You're doing all right, Sicky. Keep it up.
0: Oh, thank you.
1: Well, there's my words. Not that I need them, you understand. I'm still sharp up here. But I haven't sang this song for a year. Okay. This is an IKEA D&G, fellas.

0: make welcome the Roaring Ridge Runner from where?
1: Yeah.
0: Roaring Ridge Runner, Dean McNett.
2: Okay. Thank you. Standing a little far back tonight, but right over. Oh, no, this is daytime, isn't it? Well, I only slept 20 minutes, so I can't help it. The window shade was up.
3: Your window shade was up?
2: Yep.
3: Why didn't you pull it down?
2: I couldn't. It was the one across the street. That is Timothy McNett.
3: Thank you.
2: I got just one question.
3: One question.
2: I didn't see you. How did you get in here?
3: Well, I cheated.
2: Uh-oh.
3: Kind of. I got in on my brother's ticket.
2: Well, where's your brother?
3: He's looking for his ticket.
2: Well, if you talk about old-time fiddlers and what have you, we got a gentleman right here that can do you one, and we're going back a few years. Mother Maybelle recorded this on the old auto harp years ago, and I wished I'd had a copy. But you're going to hear it today from the fiddle. Let's say hello to Ray Rinker and Liberty.

0: everybody. We'll see you later.
1: Here's one of them. It was written right here in our town of Wheeling by a former piano teacher, Dorothy Ackerman Ziegler, the late Dorothy Ackerman Ziegler. This hymn or sacred selection should be in every hymnal in the country, in the land. We're going to ask our daughter, Peeper Barbara, to help us. Here's Peeper. Let's make her welcome.

0: Thank you so much. Isn't that a beautiful hymn? Welcome this big, long, tall, connected fellow from up near Jamestown, New York, Fred Johnson. Come on out, Fred. Let's have a little banjo, five-string banjo. You want to take this or that?
1: I'll take that one. I just wanted to say I'm doing this especially for Chickie.
0: Oh, you are?
1: Because she, years ago when we was on the road, this is one that she would every once in a while ask me to do. And I hardly ever did it, so I'd like to do it especially for her, the Bells of St. Mary.
0: You've got good musicians to do it with, that's why.

0: five-string banjo for you bluegrass fans. Why, hello there.
1: I put it downstairs, and I was up here.
0: Yeah.
1: Running off at the mouth with Monty Blake right there. Monty, of course, you know, he's been here as long as we have.
0: Yeah, I know it. He's back there. He's our stage director and directing this whole thing back there. Hey, come out here and take a bow, Monty. Doggone, he's worrying about everything backstage. A lot to it, too. Yeah. He used to play accordion. In fact, he was... Yeah, he still...
2: Oh, I've known this guy for a long, long time.
0: Yeah, more than 50 years. Yeah, we're getting a little older there. Hey, let's do this real bluegrass style. It's like this. Let's sing it first.

0: One comment before I forget it, before I have another message here. Thank you, Roy Scott, and thank you, Fred Johnson. Would you believe that Willie Nelson and Merle Haggard recorded that on Austin City Limits? They wrote and asked me if I wrote the song. I said, yes, I did. I wrote it in 15 minutes one time because I had to put something on the other side of a 78 RPM record. So pretty soon I get a check for $300. Wow. For something I think wasn't any good. Well, Willie Nelson must have thought it was all right. And now, talking about feminine pulchritude. Man, when I married Chicky, she was one of the most... She was a beautiful chick. That's why I named her Chicky. That's where she got her name. That's right. This is some beautiful chick. Ladies and gentlemen, the swinging granny Helen Fisher. Here she is. Welcome to Wheeling, Granny.
1: Oh, Doc, it is a curse to be this beautiful, I'll tell you. A curse. You've been married for 50 years?
0: Yeah, actually, tomorrow is the day that we actually got married, which is tomorrow, October 9th.
1: And you've covered up all the battle scars.
0: Yeah, you might say so.
1: But don't worry, Doc, we have a couple nurses standing back there in case you finally realize it and you go into shock. They're going to take good care of you.
0: I hope so.
1: But I've been married for 42 years.
0: Same man.
1: Same man?
0: Same man.
1: Three times I married him. I didn't learn much. I never learned my lesson. Same man. Something wrong with me somewhere.
0: Is that Whitey?
1: Yes, yes. He's good to me, though, Doc.
0: I talked to him the other day.
1: Did you talk to him the other day? He bought me... Yes?
0: He said you were way out in Oregon or someplace.
1: I was way out in Oregon?
0: That's what he told me.
1: No. He was way out in left field someplace where he's always at. All the time. But he bought me a waterbed.
0: Oh, he did?
1: He bought me a waterbed. After a few nights, we renamed it. We now call it the Dead Sea.
0: Yeah. Oh, well. See what I mean?
1: And I'll tell you, Doc, you see, he had a choice. It was either get married or go to war. We've been married all these years, and we haven't stopped fighting yet. One and the same thing. It's disgusting. I don't know what married life is all about. Do you, Doc?
0: Well, sometimes I have wondered that, yes. Marion Martin, let's make a welcome. Marion Coal Miners Polka.

0: Marion Martin on the accordion. Right now, Marion Martin's going to play something special, I believe, Marion, for Edie.
1: Yeah.
0: And who is Edie? That's his better half. The Edie's Waltz, that's what he calls it, Edie's Waltz. He wrote it especially for her some few years ago. Here's Marion Martin and Edie's Waltz.

0: Thank you. I'll do that. I would love to mention all my friends and fans and all everybody here, relatives. I got a lot of my relatives here too today, but I just don't. We just don't have the time. But you, no, I can't, Mary. But Dr. Moss, who wrote that song, couldn't make it this time. He's on a cruise, I understand. So I hope he's happy. Anyway, we have a lady in the audience who took my recording of this Wintertime in Maine to Texas, and she played it over and over and over. So they shipped her out. They just said, go home.
1: Are you going to do Whippoorwill Valley?
0: Yeah, can you whistle for
1: me? Wait, I've got some old coffee left here. Let me drink it. I got to pucker up.
0: Can't you whistle?
1: I can't whistle as dry as I am.
0: Marion says, you want a cracker?
1: Who said who wants a cracker?
0: Come on, you can whistle, Doc. I need a whippoorwill, so.
1: Best. Chickie wrote this.
0: I'm a whippoorwill.
1: Oh, I can't whistle first. I've got to wait
0: sure
1: till you start.
0: Sure you can. Sure you can. I got the utmost faith in you.
2: You can do it.
0: Oh, no. Oh, Doc.
1: I can't.
0: Frank, can you whistle like a whippoorwill?
3: How's this? You do it.
0: Fine.
3: You do it.
0: Fine.

0: Well, after I lost that job.
1: Yeah, I'm getting rid of him.
0: I don't know why I can't whistle the whippoorwill anymore.
1: I'm getting rid of you. Frank's going to start traveling
0: today. I whistled on the record and I can't whistle now. Oh, well. Must be my teeth. Chickie Williams sings her own song called I'm Seeking a Harbor. Key of C.

0: time getting them out of here.
1: We finally got them out of here. Oh, and this one here is not mine, but she belongs to Fred Johnson, but she's just the same as mine. Yeah. Oh, Krista, yeah, she bought y'all. I thought it was Fred's little girl.
0: Hey, we got to get a commercial in here. You don't leave. Hey, don't leave there.
1: You go ahead. Okay. Present that to me, Doc.
0: No, can we take the time here?
2: Oh, we can do it.
0: Okay.
1: Look at that.
0: Oh well, how about that? Let's see. Says, that's the day before we got married there, Chickie and I, and it says, we've come a long way together. Happy 50th anniversary. Who made it? Pooch. Thank you, Pooch. All right, number two daughter.
1: This is Courtney. Belongs to Pumpkin. This is David and Ryan. It belongs to Pooch. And Andy isn't here, and I'll introduce him to you folks after a while when he gets here. Huh? Oh, Cy, there's brother
0: Cy. Oh, here's
1: Cy.
0: My brother,
1: yes,
0: Cy Williams, back here. Okay, he used to play the fiddle. And that silver voice, fiddle.

0: It's sometimes pretty dangerous. They can get hurt, like falling out of windows and things like that.
1: What's she doing?
0: Or falling down steps.
1: She took my glasses.
0: Don't worry about it. She'll bring it back when she's through with it. Don't worry about it. Don't disturb her. She does it all the time around home. I have to keep an eye. I'm afraid she's... What happened?
1: Now, this has gone too far. She's got my pocketbook.
0: Don't worry about it. And I'm glad you didn't awaken her. Don't worry about it. She'll bring it back when she's through with it.
1: You mean I'm going to have to hitchhike?
2: Yeah. That's bad for you.
0: Boy, she's picking you clean.
1: Hey.
0: Don't worry about it. She'll bring it back when she's through with it.
1: Oh, is this going to go on?
0: When she wakes up, she'll bring it back.
1: You mean I can't holler and wake her up and get my
0: stuff back? No, it's dangerous. It's absolutely dangerous.
1: Well, I don't know.
0: Don't worry about it.
1: Make sure I'm buckled up good.
0: You'll get it all back.
1: You mean everything?
0: That's right. Hey, wait a minute. Hey, hold it. Where are you? What's going on?
1: I'm taking her. I'll bring her back when I'm through with her.
0: Let's make welcome from up in Delaware County, Otsego County, and Chenango County, that is, near Binghamton. Del Cenango Fiddlers, the old-time fiddlers. Come on out, folks, right now. All right.
3: This is our little 13-year-old fiddler. Her name is Laura Courtright. She's been fiddling just 3 years on her own. She's going to do you Johnny's Jig.

0: We'll see you at the Hoedown tonight. We're going to be at the Hoedown. We'll see you there. Thank you ever so much.
1: Doc, I got a big surprise for
2: you.
1: Yeah,
2: you do.
1: I really do. And ladies and gentlemen, can you see this plaque right here? You can see it's clear in the back row.
2: That's a fancy.
1: That's a golden cowbell, and no one has seen this yet. No one's ever laid eyes on this. We just opened it.
2: I've never seen it either.
1: It says on here, it says, it is a Country Radio Legend Award. Legend Award. Ladies and gentlemen, this is a big award. Let's give him the applause that he deserves. Doc Williams. Let's go.
2: Well, what can I say? I've said many thank yous, and I think I'd better dispense with any more. Right now, I want you to make welcome a fellow that I've worked with all the way to Halifax, Nova Scotia, and a lot of other places. Not only is a humorist, a comedian, but a musician, too. Let's make welcome our Dapper Dan, Dandy Rube Schaefer.
3: I'm going to do a little dedication. I'm really going to be serious. This is for you up there, Elmer. One of the best. But there's another guy called Charlie has been playing one of these things. You've heard of him. I won't mention his last name. So I wrote this little number called Eat Your Heart Out, Charlie.

let's make welcome our three daughters once again. Here they are to sing, "How Long Has It Been Since You Talked to the Lord?"